Well, we've just finished the bracket there on the Easy Listening Show with Sharon O'Neill singing Asian Paradise. Before her, Elton John sang Rocket Man from his 1973 album. And then Candy Staton sang Young Hearts Run Free, which was a 70s disco track, I think, late 70s. And it was used in the movie Romeo and Juliet. Mercy Street, performed by Peter Gabriel and Kate Bush. Carly Simon sang Life is Eternal. Eagles sang You Never Cry Like a Lover. And Bread began the bracket with Any Way You Want Me. Now we're going to have an Australian bracket. And starting the Australian bracket is Graham Connors with A Little Further North, Each Day.

Well, you've just heard Fiddler's Festival, and the track was called Strung Out. Get it, strung on the fiddle. Yeah, pun intended, I hope. Kavisha Mazzella sang Wolf before Fiddler's Festival. Backtracking further, Sean Boyle and the Melbourne Symphony Orchestra, their track was Celtic Dance. Gary Shearston, his composition, Sometime Loving. And Jane Rutter on the flute, Claire de Lune. And we began the Australian bracket with Graham Connors singing A Little Further North Each Day. Now we're going to have an LP from the 60s. And if you hear a bit of rustling, well, it's pretty hard to get an LP from the 60s that doesn't have a bit of rustling in it. So we'll be hearing Crimson and Clover by Tommy James and the Shondells. Paul Revere on the Raiders will do Mr. Sun, Mr. Moon. The Turtles, their track is Glenore. Such a Lovely Way will be performed by the group. That's where they, what they called themselves. And Blood, Sweat and Tears will finish the bracket with You Made Me So Very Happy. And the lead singer, David Clayton Thomas, just died 2 weeks ago at the age of 84. He had a very distinctive voice. And David Willis of Village People also died just a few days later. So we lost two classic singers from the 70s in the same week, I'd say. Right, so starting now.

Well, we just heard our 60s bracket, concluding with The Blood, Sweat and Tears hit You Made Me So Very Happy. David Clayton Thomas was the singer, who died recently, aged 84. Now we're going to have a Celtic bracket, and who are the Celts? They are various tribal groups who settle over much of Europe, and they tended to survive the Romans in Ireland and Scotland, Wales and Brittany in France, and Galicia in Spain. So we're having a Celtic bracket here, and if you like Celtic music, listen in on Sunday 3 to 5, Celtic Music Show, or Celtic and Folk Music Mix Show, actually. Right. Now, we'll start with the Chieftains doing the traditional track from Scotland, Over the Sea to Skye. Skye being an island, S-K-Y-E.

Right, we just heard Enya Brennan singing Silver Inches. Before her, Susan Boyle sang Daydream Believer, which did her performance in the competitions got her a long way in the Australian music industry. Brian Kennedy sang Red Sails in the Sunset. Michael Bromack performed the instrumental, The Trees They Do Grow So High, which is actually a late medieval tune. Lisa Kelly, her track was Fields of Gold. Lorena McKenna did two tracks, an instrumental, The Lark in the Clear Air, followed by The Blacksmith, and the Chieftains began the Celtic bracket with Over the Sea to Sky. And now we're going to have a couple of Australian tracks, starting with Darrell Braithwaite, he's one of his big hits, The Horses. And just this week, Darrell Braithwaite announced that he wasn't going to be singing anymore. He's retiring from the world of singing, perhaps music entirely. Right, ready. Just checking here. Come on, machine, open. Yes, it's right. And just waiting for it to cue, and we're right.

Okay, listeners, I played the wrong track there. I announced Darryl Braithwaite would sing The Horses, and that track was called Crazy, and it was performed by a British singer called Seal. And I believe now we'll hear The Horses, or rather Darryl Braithwaite singing about them.

Well, we've just finished the bracket with your song, sung by Elton John. He was preceded by Cat Stevens, Moon's Shadow. Jeff Buckley sang Hallelujah. Simple Minds did their biggest hit, Don't You. Choir Boys, their biggest hit, Run to Paradise. We began the bracket with Darryl Braithwaite and the Horses. No, we didn't. Crazy was a track performed by Seal that began the bracket. Now we're going to hear Cheryl Coe. First cut is the deepest, and we might have time to hear the Lighthouse Family sing High and Ricky Lee Jones do her big hit, Chucky's in Love. So, just queuing, getting ready. Okay, Cheryl Coe.

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This week on Spotlight, I'm spotlighting the brand new album for Dean Pirrott. It's Dean's anniversary album. It's his 20th studio album, Close to Home. It features 12 tracks. There's a cross-section of tracks that are written by Dean, that are sourced by Dean, and that are co-writes by Dean with friends. The journey goes back to 1989, when he first recorded with his sister, Kerry, and they recorded Australia, She's Mine. He's had a host of albums along the way, with his very first bluegrass album, Aussie Favourites, back in 2017. He did another bluegrass with The Sweetest Verse back in 2023, and his previous album was Bush Troubadour, which was a release in 2025. Now comes this album that was produced by Stewie French in Nashville, and also with recordings by John Nicholson at the infamous Hilltop Studios in Nashville. We'll get straight into the music mix on this 20th anniversary edition of Dean Pirrott's album, Close to Home. We'll start off with the title track, co-written with producer Stewie French, Close to Home. We'll follow it up with a Peter Code and Sister Virginia Code Hermel pen track, Phantoms of the Snowy. And the third of the triple plays from Dean's pen, Georgina River.

the snowy, their spirits roam those hills, where ghostly mountain horsemen muster cattle still. Away up on the high plains, as they've always done, hear the snowies thunder when they let the horses run. See the horses gallop from the depth of mountain blue. The mighty mountains tremble to the thunder of their hooves. The mountain silhouettes against the moon so bright. Shadows are the horsemen, phantoms of the night. And the horsemen will be flying like clouds across the moon, racing against the weather

snowy, it's the only life they know. They run the horses overnight into another dawn, across the rugged hillside before the light of morn. The phantoms of the snowy will fade into the dew, before another sunrise paints the world anew. And the horsemen will be flying like clouds across the moon.

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It's Dean Perrott's 20th studio album that we're featuring close to home. Now we'll get back to a triple play. A track that was penned by Ray Essery, the Butch poet, along with Slim Pickens, and Dean Perrott had a hand, Home Again, and it's a duet with his good mate Jeff Brown. The Hamilton Drover, written by Dean Perrott and Ryan Garland, is the second of the triple plays, and the third is a very special track, his father Glenn and Dean together with The Money or Your Mountains.

dictate how many head of cattle roll out through the boundary gate. 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His wealth is in the life he lives, the things he most enjoys. The roaring of the commons, the rattling of the crates.

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I'm grateful, son, that it's not you that has to make this choice.

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1: 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This is Spotlight on the Community Radio Network. We're spotlighting Close to Home, Dean Perrott's 20th anniversary album. Now we'll continue with another triple play, a track that was sourced by friends Jim Wesley and Stewie French, and Dean Perrott adding his touch with this old book. Two from Dean's pen, I Have Rambled, a very bluegrass orientated track, and the third, Brunette Downs.

Well, folks, we've got time for one more triple play. We'll start with the Stan Costa traditional track, one that not a lot of people will be aware of, but Stan Costa penned Bushbred Girl. We'll follow it up with Peter Simpson and The Rain Upon the Glass, and the final of the 12 tracks from Close to Home, the 20th anniversary album for Dean Perrott, is a track that's supplied by Neville Anderson, The Saddler's Last Ride.

little train pulled out of Roma Street. I was riding second class. I was looking through the window at the rain upon the glass, making little patterns that like rivers flow. It reminds me of a journey I took years ago. An old man sitting next to me, he smiled and said hello. He said, I ride this train, my name is Parson Joe. I

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He said, here we are together, son, riding second class. But we can still enjoy the rain upon the glass. Later on that evening, when I woke from sleep, I looked for Parson Joe, but there was just an empty seat. I asked that conductor if he'd seen Parson Joe. He just gave a smile and said, we lost him years ago. Here we are together, riding second class, but we can still enjoy it.

second class. I was looking through the window at the mist upon the glass. I saw her in the shadows as the train pulled in slow. A figure on the platform

That's the complete listing of Dean Perrott's brand new album, Close to Home, his 20th studio album. Now, with time before the completion of this one-hour special, we'll turn our attention to the golden guitars that Dean has won. He has won six, the last being in 2023, out on Killarney, which won the Butch Ballad of the Year from Dean's own pen. But we'll start off with the very first golden guitar for Dean Perrott, and he teamed up with Lee Kernaghan from Dean Perrott's pen in 2012. The Butch Ballad of the Year was Channel Country Ground. We'll follow it up in 2015, a double, and the first of two golden guitars, both from the pen of Dean Perrott. The first was Vocal Collaboration, and with Troy Cassadaly, they recorded My Country, My Land. He also took out the Butch Ballad of the Year that year, 2015, with Bloodwood and Clover. That's about all the time for Spotlight this week. I'm Kevin Walsh. Until I catch you again, sometime real soon, somewhere around Australia, you take care as we go to Dean Perrott and those golden guitar winning tracks.

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cleared the bank, sold up Jonesy's farm. That'll break his heart. They tell me he's gone down to Sydney, looking for a job. Gonna try and make a new start. You know, that farm was in his family for more than four generations. Until the bank came and took control. He's bankrupt now. That'll break his heart. You see, they auctioned off his soul. Some Pitt Street farmer from down in Sydney bought the place for a bloody song. And someone heard him say he'd make a go of it. This Jonesy bloke must have been doing it all wrong. But Jonesy'd survived all the locust plagues and the flaming dingoes that ripped up his sheep. The shearer strikes and the price of wool. Now that cost him a lot of sleep. I remember he had to buy stock food all through that last bloody drought. That nearly sent him broke. And when the cockatoos ate all his new sown seed, he wished the little bastards had choked. And he survived all the floods that washed out his fences and drowned more than 4,000 head of prime stock. He had to borrow money then to keep his head above water. From that day on, his whole life was in hock.

he toughed it out from day to day, just like his father had before him. But it was the mortgage that wore him down in the end, and that's what finally destroyed him. Now he'll join some long queue at the CES, and they'll ask him, now, what can you do? He'll tell them, mate, I just do me very best, and that's usually the work of two. And the bloke will say, I'm sorry, sir, but if you tell me what kind of work you do, then I can check through the books. And Jonesy will tell him he knows all about farms. And the bloke will say, right, sir, let's have a look. Well, it's your lucky day, sir. There's a job just come in. Now, when would you like to start? Jonesy say, really? What is it? It's managing a new farm for a Pitt Street farmer. And that'll break his heart.

levies, interest rates, and all the bloody rest. And finally, this new bloke will have to borrow money just to try and make ends meet. He'll find the bank that was his friend at the start will one day knock on his door looking for their pound of flesh. And mate, that'll break his heart.

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1: G'day, and welcome to the Bluegrass Today Weekly Top 20 Countdown. This week, it's countdown number 201. I'm Mike Keir at Hawkesbury Radio in Sydney, Australia, and I'm glad to have your company. Thanks again for all those who contributed to our special 200th show last week, especially the CEO of Bluegrass Today, Terry Hurd. And thanks to all of you who wrote in to make comments about the show. Well, we're moving along. This week we've got a brand new number one, six songs making their debut on the countdown, and another five returning after spending some time away. Since there are two songs tied at number 19, we've got a total of 21 songs on the countdown this week. There are five former chart toppers on this week's survey, and three of those have enjoyed more than one stay at number one. Last week's top two have simply swapped places this week, while the longest-serving resident on the countdown continues to be Trey Hensley's Tucson, now chalking up an impressive 17 weeks on the chart. So let's find out how this week's countdown unfolds as we count them down from 20 to 1.
2: Number 20.
1: We begin this week with a brand new chart entry from a familiar name. Crandall Creek is back on the countdown with Finally Over You making its debut at number 20. It's the title track from the band's forthcoming 2026 album, written by the late Jerry Andrews and released on the Copper Mountain label. Here's Charlotte with some more information about Crandall Creek.
3: Crandall Creek was formed in West Virginia in 2015 by guitarist and songwriter Jerry Andrews, whose original songs helped establish the band's distinctive sound. Earlier this year, acclaimed vocalist Carly Greer left the band after playing a major role in its success, including the award-winning album Color Me Blue and Crandall Creek's 2024 Josie Music Award as Bluegrass Group of the Year. Then came the sad news that founder Jerry Andrews had passed away, leaving the band without its leader and principal songwriter. Crandall Creek has announced it will continue honouring its existing performance commitments through the end of the year. After that, some hard decisions lie ahead. But for now, Crandall Creek continues to carry Jerry's songs forward. I'm Charlotte at the research desk in Sydney.
1: Yes, Crandall Creek. And our number 20 song, Finally Over You.

0: That's Cradle Creek. And finally, over you, making its countdown debut this week and kicking off our countdown at number 20.
1: 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Or even just say g'day. 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
0: In the first of two songs tied at number 19, we stay with another brand new entry as the Del McCoury Band arrives at number 19 with Appalachian Cry. It's a debut for the song on the countdown from the album Songs of Life. Written by Daniel Niehoff and released on McCoury Music Label, here's the Del McCoury Band.
3: Few names in bluegrass command more respect than the Del McCoury Band. Led by legendary singer and guitarist Del McCoury, the band has been one of the driving forces in modern bluegrass for more than three decades. Del first came to national attention in the 1960s as a member of Bill Monroe's Bluegrass Boys before forming his own band. Today he's joined by his sons, Ronnie McCoury on mandolin and Rob McCoury on banjo, along with a first-class lineup that continues to set the standard for traditional bluegrass. Multiple Grammy and IBMA awards, a place in the International Bluegrass Music Hall of Fame, and decades of outstanding music have made the Del McCoury Band one of the most admired names in bluegrass. I'm Charlotte at the research desk in Sydney.
0: Here's the first of our two number 19 songs, the Del McCoury Band, Appalachian Cry.

0: Appalachian Cry from the Del McCoury Band, a brand new entry in the tie this week at number 19.
1: Number 19.
0: Well, sharing number 19 this week is one of bluegrass music's finest instrumentalists. Andy Leftwich returns to the countdown, and Brookstone from his album Aced. Written by Andy himself and released on Mountain Home Records, this song, it's his fourth week on the countdown, is it?

0: That's Andy Leftwich and Brookstone, sharing number 19 this week, and now spending a fourth week on the top 20.
1: Number 18.
0: Well, we move up to number 18, another brand new entry this week. The Grascals return to the countdown with Memories I Ain't Missing, a recent single from Billy Blue Records. The song was written by Jamie Johnson, Jim McBride and Jerry Selly. Here's Charlotte with a little more.
2: 20 years is quite a milestone for any band. And that's exactly what the Grascals celebrated with the release of their anniversary album, 20. Formed in 2004 by a group of seasoned Nashville musicians, the Grascals quickly developed a reputation for combining traditional bluegrass with just enough country influence to appeal to a wide audience. Along the way, they've earned 3 Grammy nominations, 2 IBMA Entertainer of the Year awards, appeared more than 200 times on the Grand Ole Opry, and shared the stage with artists ranging from Dolly Parton to Charlie Daniels and Brooks and Dunn. 20 years on, the Grascals are proving they still have plenty more music to make. I'm Charlotte at the research desk in Sydney. Back to you, Mike.
0: Thank you, Charlotte. Here's the Grascals. Let's have a listen. Their number 18 song, Memories I Ain't Missing.

0: The Grascals, the new song Memories I Ain't Missing, making its first appearance on the Bluegrass Today Weekly Top 20 Countdown at number 18.
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2: Number 17.
0: At number 17, Junior Siska returns with a familiar favorite, Brand New Whippoorwill. It's already spent 2 weeks at number one and now begins its 12th week on the countdown. Written by Brink Brinkman and David Coryell and released on Turnberry Records. Here's Junior Siska.

0: That's Junior Sisk in the brand new Whippoorwill, down from number 10 last week to 17, but still extending its chart run to 12 weeks after it's had two visits to the very top of the countdown.
1: Number 16.
0: At number 16, Kevin Denny drops a little with High on a Mountain. It's from the album Any Old Time, written by David Stewart and Larry Johnson, and released on Turnberry Records. Here's Kevin Denny, High on a Mountain.

0: That's Kevin Denny and High on a Mountain. Now spending a sec.
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0: Our first stop inside the top 15 this week belongs to Trey Hensley, Going and Gone, featuring Molly Tuttle. It climbs three places from its debut at number 18 last week to number 15. It's from the album Can't Outrun the Blues, written by Trey Hensley and Bobby Starnes, and released on Pinecastle Records.

0: Trey Hensley featuring Molly Tuttle with Going and Gone, up three places this week to number 15, after debuting at number 18 just 7 days ago.
1: Number 14.
0: At number 14 this week, Jody King is back with Jet Airliner featuring Larry Cordell. It's today's bluegrass take on a classic song written by Paul Pena and popularized by the Steve Miller Band. Released on Mighty Chord Records, here's Jody King.

0: That's Jody King featuring Larry Cordell with Jet Airliner. Easing back 7 places this week to number 14 and now in its 8th week on the countdown.
1: Number 13.
0: At number 13, Newtown makes its first appearance on the countdown ever with Evangeline. It's a debut for the song for the album from the album Old World, written by Eric Cummins and released on Mountain Home Records. Here's Charlotte with a little more about them.
2: Newtown was formed in Kentucky in 2009 by husband and wife, Team Katie Penn Williams and J.R. Williams, after J.R. left the popular group Newfound Road to start a band of their own. Fronted by Katie's award-winning fiddle playing and distinctive vocals, Newtown has built a reputation for blending traditional bluegrass with contemporary influences, earning chart success, and a loyal following on the festival circuit. Their music strikes a balance between old-time bluegrass values and a fresh, modern sound, proving that tradition and innovation can sit comfortably side by side. I'm Charlotte at the research desk in Sydney.
0: Here's Newtown and their debut appearance on the countdown, Evangeline.

0: Newtown with Evangeline making its countdown debut this week at number 13.
1: Just a little housekeeping. 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
2: Number 12.
0: At number 12 this week, Buddy Melton is back with Gone, written by Barry Bales, Leanne Womack and Adam Wright. It's another fine release from Melton and Miller Music. Here's Buddy Melton.

0: That's Buddy Melton, Gone. Slipping two places this week from number 10 to 12, and now spending its seventh week on the countdown. Coming up, a brand new entry from Hugh Moore, and a little later in the show, we're one of Bluegrass's finest musicians with an instrumental whose unusual title comes from a nickname in the songwriter's family.
1: This one almost made it to the top 10. Here's number 11.
0: At number 11 this week, Hugh Moore arrives with a brand new entry. It's called Look Down Bluebell. It makes its countdown debut from an album, What the Strings Remember, written by Hugh's nephew, Joseph Tyrrell, and released on the OMS label. Here's Hugh Moore, and here's Charlotte to tell us a little bit more about it.
2: Hugh Moore is best known to bluegrass fans as the founder of OMS Records, an independent label dedicated to preserving and promoting traditional bluegrass music. Alongside his work behind the scenes, helping other artists bring their music to listeners, Hugh is also an accomplished guitarist and vocalist in his own right. His latest album, What the Strings Remember, reflects a lifelong love of traditional bluegrass, drawing on classic songs and timeless musicianship, rather than chasing the latest trends. It's another reminder that sometimes the people helping keep bluegrass alive are just as comfortable behind the recording console as they are standing at the microphone. At the research desk in Sydney, I'm Charlotte. Back to you, Mike.
0: Thank you, Charlotte. Now here's Hugh Moore and that song. It's called Look Down Bluebell.

0: Look Down Bluebell from Hugh Moore. A brand new entry this week at number 11 on the Top 20 Countdown.
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0: Let's take a detour from the Bluegrass Today Top 20 chart for a few minutes. Let's take a quick look at a few songs making waves on the Grassicana chart. We'll start with a title that'll sound familiar. You just heard Newtown's Evangeline at number 13 on the Bluegrass chart. Well, this is a completely different song. This time it's Caroline Owens with a song she wrote with Lacey Green. Caroline continues to establish herself as one of the brightest young voices in bluegrass, and this one's been making plenty of friends on the Grassicana chart. From Billy Blue Records, here's this week's Grassicana number one song, Evangeline.

Next, he is one of the finest musicians anywhere in the acoustic music world today. Sierra Hull has been redefining what's possible on the mandolin for years, winning the IBMA's Mandolin Player of the Year award again and again, but she's equally at home as a singer and a songwriter. This one she wrote herself, it's from her album A Tiptoe High Wire. Here's Haven Hill. Sierra Hull, A Tiptoe High Wire, Haven Hill.

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2: When artists of this caliber get together, you know something special is likely to happen. Here's Old Crow Medicine Show, joined by Del McCurry, Ronnie McCurry and Molly Tuttle. The song was written by Molly Tuttle, Old Crow's Ketch Secor, and country superstar Luke Coombs, celebrating the people and culture of the mountains of Western North Carolina. It first introduced listeners to the band's album Union Made. Here's My Side of the Mountain. It's a weird

Now, here's a band that never seems afraid to take a few chances. The infamous String Dusters have built a reputation for stretching the boundaries of bluegrass, and from time to time they'll put their own acoustic stamp on songs from well outside the traditional repertoire. This one's a great example. From their album Undercover Volume 3, here's the infamous String Dusters' take on A Touch of Grey, written by Jerry Garcia and Robert Hunter.

0: 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We count them down so you don't have to keep checking your fingers.
1: Number 10.
2: We begin the top 10 this week with the Lonesome River Band holding steady at number 10. Pretty Little Widow comes from their 2025 singles collection, written by the legendary David Stringbean Ackerman. Yeah, he's better known to most bluegrass fans as Springbean. Released on Mountain Home Records. The Lonesome River Band.

0: The Lonesome River Band with a former number one, Pretty Little Widow, holding firm at number 10 for a second consecutive week and now spending its fifth week on the countdown.
1: Number 9.
0: At number 9, Unspoken Tradition returns to the countdown with Company Man. After spending 3 weeks away, the song is back in the top 10. Written by Tim Stafford and Mark Bumgarner, here's Spoken Tradition. Unspoken Tradition.

0: Unspoken Tradition with Company Man returning to the countdown this week at number 9 after a 3-week absence. Coming up in the show, in the countdown, a singer whose very first professional gig was on the Grand Ole Opry.
1: Number 8.
0: At number 8, the Carl Bentley Band arrives with a brand new entry called Mountain Music. It's an independent release written by Randy Owen, and this week it makes its first appearance on the countdown. Charlotte's got a bit more information about him.
2: The Carl Bentley Band is led by guitarist, vocalist and songwriter Carl Bentley, who has spent more than 30 years performing bluegrass and country music. During that time, he's fronted a number of successful bands, developing a reputation as both a strong lead singer and a gifted songwriter. Today, the Carl Bentley Band continues that tradition with music that blends heartfelt songwriting, polished musicianship, and a deep respect for bluegrass roots. It's a sound built on decades of experience and a genuine love of the music. At the research desk in Sydney, I'm Charlotte. Back to you, Mike.
0: So here's the Carl Bentley Band and Mountain Music.

0: The Carl Bentley Band, Mountain Music, new this week at number 8.
1: Here's Lucky 7.
0: At number 7, Michael Cleveland and Flamekeeper return with Big Daddy Rabbit, featuring Nathan Livers. Nathan not only wrote the tune, but also plays mandolin on the recording, and the title comes from a nickname his father picked up years ago. Well, here's Michael Cleveland and Flamekeeper and Big Daddy Rabbit.

0: That's Big Daddy Rabbit at number 7 on today's countdown from Michael Cleveland of Flamekeeper. The song's named after Nathan Livers, who wrote the song, named after a nickname that his dad had years ago.
1: Armidale's University of the Third Age. If you're retired, transitioning into retirement, or just wanting to keep your brain and body active, think about joining up with one of the 50 courses and activities offered by youth.
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4: Here's number 6.
0: At number 6, Kenny and Amanda Smith return with Tears of the Cherokee. Written by Dave Summers, the song has a special meaning for Kenny, whose grandmother was a full-blooded Cherokee. Here's Kenny and Amanda Smith, Tears of the Cherokee.

0: Kenny and Amanda Smith and Tears of the Cherokee, easing back two places this week to number six after debuting at number four last week.
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2: Number five.
0: Well, we arrive at number five with Trey Hensley and Tucson, a former number one, is now spending its 17th week on the countdown, the longest stay of any song currently on the week's top 20.

0: It's Trey Hensley in Tucson. 17 weeks on the countdown and still comfortably inside the top five. It's our longest staying resident on the countdown. In fact, we're thinking of giving it permanent residency.
1: Number four.
0: At number four, Daly and Vincent return with Moon Shines on the Still.

0: still.
1: Dahlia Vincent and Moon Shines on the Still. 8 weeks on the countdown. It may have debuted at number 20, but every week since then it's been a top six song.
2: Number 3.
1: Now the Travelin' Mercuries, Gas and Oil. 10 weeks on the countdown now, and it's holding firm at number 3 for the second week in a row. It was written by bassist Alan Bartram and released on Mercury Music. Here's the Travelin' Mercuries and Gas and Oil.

0: The Traveling Mercuries, Gas and Oil, holding steady at number 3, and has now spent 10 weeks on the countdown.
1: Number 2.
0: At number 2 this week, J. Lee Roberts returns with some Putting You Out of My Misery, written by last week's co-host Terry Heard. The song debuted at number 1 and has already spent 3 of its 5 weeks at the top. J. Lee's first professional job was with Sister Sadie, and their first gig with them was on the Grand Ole Opry. While most bluegrass and country artists spent half their lives hoping one day to be on the Grand Ole Opry, J. Lee hit the Opry stage for her first professional gig. Here's J. Lee Roberts in our number 2 song, I'm Putting You Out of My Misery.

0: That's Jaylee Roberts, and I'm putting you out of my misery. It slips to number two this week after an outstanding run that saw it debut at number one and spend three of its first 5 weeks at the top, including last week.
1: Number one.
0: And this week's number one is last week's number two, Red Camel Collective with Finding Your Way Home, written by Heather Berry-Mabe and Scott Patrick. The song returns to the top spot for the third time in its 14 weeks on the countdown. Congratulations to Red Camel Collective.

0: That's Red Camel Collective with Finding Your Way Home, returning to number one for the third time. 14 weeks on the countdown and still finding its way back to the top. Well, that's another countdown complete. Congratulations to Red Camel Collective, back at number one for the third time with Finding Your Way Home. We also welcome six brand new songs to the countdown this week, along with five returning favourites. If you missed part of the show or you'd simply like to hear it again, the podcast is available shortly wherever you get your podcasts. My thanks to Charlotte for another great batch of artist bios, to Brian for keeping us on track, and most of all, thank you for your company. I'm Mike Keir at Hawkesbury Radio in Sydney, Australia. I'll see you next week for another Bluegrass Today Weekly Top 20 Countdown. 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
1: 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The chart is compiled every Friday by Bluegrass Today from actual airplay data logged and reported by the most influential bluegrass DJs. The numbers reflect airplay on satellite and terrestrial radio. The reporting DJs come from both commercial and non-commercial stations, but don't include streaming internet broadcasts. 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See you next week.

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9: Hi, this is Noddy. Thanks so much for your company and welcome to the program for the week commencing the 29th of June 2026. This is Aussie Music Weekly, your weekly fix of new, local and independent Australian music. Coming up on this week's show, got the brand new single on the way for the Grinspoon frontman, Mr. Phil Jamieson. We head to Western Australia for the latest single from our good friends Ghost Care, and then back to the East Coast and the latest one for Sydney-based singer-songwriter Mr. Josh Pike. Also on this week's show, a little bit of a special feature for you. We're going to bring you not one but two episodes of the podcast series Community Radio, Our National Sound, with thanks to the Community Broadcasting Association of Australia. And later this hour, the backtrack segment as always. This time around, we've chosen to head back to the early part of the 90s decade for something from Nitocris. All that and stacks more, so do hope you can stay with us. Well, to kick things off, it's Sydney five-piece band Mac the Knife. Yeah, great live band. Remember catching them at the Big Sound Festival in Brisbane a couple of years back. This song that I'm about to hit the play button on is all about looking past red flags when your heart is aching for connection. Now, the band's frontman interestingly says that he was listening to a lot of Talking Heads when he wrote the song. I think you can hear the influences in the track. And before we play it, here are the tour dates where you can go and see Mac the Knife. It all gets underway at the Brightside in Brisbane on July 24. They're back to their hometown of Sydney playing at the Chippo on August the 7th. August 14 sees them in Melbourne playing at the Tote. August 15 at Ed Castle in Adelaide. And then wrapping it up in Perth at 459 on August the 21st. So to get us underway, here it is, the new single for Mac the Knife, Take Me to the Meeting.

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The sounds there of 16-year-old First Nations artist from southeast Queensland. That is Grace Alexandra, and a track written at a songwriting camp in Redfern. That one's called Kiss. And Grace, in addition to performing her own music, has also been writing some music for feature films as well. You are listening to Aussie Music Weekly, coming to you around Australia on the Community Radio Network and heard through your local community radio station. It's Noddy here. Still to come, the new single from Western Australian act Ghost Care. I just know if you fall, lose control right away. Also on the way, we crank things up to 11 with the latest for the Amity Affliction. And the new single for Mr. Josh Pike. So

Also coming up on this week's program, we bring you a little bit of a special feature, that being two podcast episodes from the series Community Radio, Our National Sound, with thanks to the Community Broadcasting Association of Australia. And also on the way, the Backtrack segment, as always. This time around, we're heading back to the early part of the 90s decade for something from the band Nitocris. Well, on to the Grinspoon frontman, Mr. Phil Jameson, who's actually going to be an In Focus interviewee on the show next week. He's got his upcoming second solo album coming out on the 14th of August. It's going to be called 10 Charlie, and he's actually out in the midst of a whopping 40-date national tour at the moment. We'll give you all of the remaining dates on next week's show, but you can see him this week at least if you are in Victoria. July the 3rd, he's playing at the Theatre Royal in Castlemaine, and July the 4th at Eureka Hotel in Geelong. So here it is, the new single for Phil Jameson, Blue as the Sunlight.

sounds there of Melbourne trio LXRP, and from their debut self-titled album, that was the track called Pinata. The album was recorded in a single day in a home studio in the Melbourne suburb of Coburg. Well, normally around this time each week we do our In Focus interview, but this week we've got something a little bit special for you. Some recent research that was undertaken by Griffith and Monash Universities together, all about community radio's impact on Australian music, has come up with some really interesting statistics. First off, community radio stations contribute more than $153 million annually to the Australian music industry. Community radio also provides critical first exposure to many artists before they even gain some more mainstream support. Now, recently, our friends at the Community Broadcasting Association of Australia have put together a podcast series called Community Radio, Our National Sound. If you're listening to the show a couple of weeks back, we brought you one of the episodes from that series. This week, we're going to give you two. Coming up, we have episode 3, Gatekeepers and Representation, but let's kick it off with episode 2, Finding Home.

0: 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Local and meaningful, made by people who give over their time to make that support happen. 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
1: When I started listening to it, there was no Instagram or TikTok. It was like before social media. So there was no other way to discover music other than like street press and friends making you mixtapes and FBI. And FBI just felt like, it just felt like this like shining beacon of like, oh, there are people who are like me. When I was in Little May, my old band, FBI were like very early supporters. And that was just like so exciting. That I can remember just all of us like jumping up and down squealing. You know, it was like, it was crazy being on the radio.
2: When I first started playing in bands in Melbourne, I suddenly found a place where I belonged. And I think that the beauty of music, independent music communities to me, is that they provide a place for very disparate people who maybe don't fit in other places. They're generally free from hierarchy. They're generally very accepting places, and they're generally very progressive places. And so community radio really is an extension of that.
0: For Moju, community radio wasn't just about exposure. It was about connection.
3: When I first moved to Newcastle, one of the first things that I did was actually get involved in community radio to kind of embed myself in the art scene and connect with what was going on there in the music industry.
0: Sophie from Body Type found Perth 6RTR from going to their long-running In the Pines festival. From there, she was hooked. There was a new way to discover music that not only meant something to her, but showed that there was a way to make it herself and be heard.
4: Pines was like the music event on the cultural calendar. It was such a massive deal when they got played on RTR. All the presenters had this like esteem and prestige around them, and my music taste was so influenced by what was hot on RTR.
0: Leading up to her massive debut album, The Overture and the Underscore, in 2004, Sarah Blasco found herself among a small crowd of people happily squeezed inside a studio to launch Sydney's FBI Radio. She knew she was part of something special.
5: That day is very strong in my memory. I met Darren Hanlon that day, and we ended up all moving together in a share house. A bunch of different musicians, my friend Ben Fletcher and Jess Keeley, who was a presenter on FBI and then Triple J, and then now she's a manager within the music industry, and all the guys from Peabody and Blue Bottle Kiss and 78 Saab. And at the time, it felt like it very much represented my musical community or introduced me to all of these people.
0: Dobby also found that having his music played on FBI didn't come with any interrogation or suspicion. It was actually sought after.
6: There were two presenters at the time, Sally and Erica. They played my song that I put on Facebook or something. And so they had taken that audio. It wasn't on Spotify or anything. And they had broadcast it, which is really, really special and something I didn't actually realize could be done.
0: For El Fresh the Lion, community radio gave you space to grow into being an artist. Nobody needs to be the finished product right from the get-go.
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0: This is Community Radio, Our National Sound. The Australian music landscape is a small and crowded one. It's hard to get noticed within a shrinking set of options. Traditional media doesn't afford much room to grassroots independent culture. And streaming platforms are continually shown to have agendas that don't align with the future of music. Even some of the bigger names in Australian music, like Sarah Blasco, constantly come up against barriers and gatekeepers.
1: Well, I've had almost no commercial airplay. So my whole career has been built on community radio and ABC stations. But I was told right at the beginning in 2004 that they were already playing one female Australian artist and there was no room for another female Australian artist to be played. And that was as cutthroat as it really is.
0: Members of Body Type started their own label Blossom Rot 5 years ago, putting their time into releasing music from local artists they love. Running an independent label is no mean feat. 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
2: 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And sometimes that's the brand new baby emerging artists. That's their hopes and dreams. They're like, we just really want to get a spin on our favourite show on 2SER. We're like, well, we can do that for you.
0: Elle Fresh the Lion noticed the impact pretty quickly.
3: If we would go and do a performance live on air at a community radio station the day before the show, we were selling a minimum of 20, 30 tickets to the show the next night because of that performance. 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
0: Go onto the website for Endless Recordings and you'll see a mission statement. The label, co-run by Bad Dreams' Alex Cameron, considers it vital that musicians are provided with a place to develop their art and make the best work they can.
4: For example, getting played on Triple R is almost more of a tastemaker in our world. 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The amount of effort they've put into preparing for those interviews, the genuine passion you can hear coming through for music. 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
1: 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Well, we've reached around about the halfway point on this week's edition of Aussie Music Weekly. Still plenty more to come. We're going to crank things up to 11 with the new one for The Amity Affliction. Going to introduce you to a Gold Coast duo called The Paper Daisies, and the new single from Josh Pike is along for you shortly as well. Up next, though, we're going to do the backtrack segment. This time around, we're heading back to the early part of the 90s decade for something from Nitocris. But to get us there, it's Perth Trio and past In Focus interviewees Ghost Care. This is a song all about giving full-time devotion to someone and, sadly, not getting anything in return. They've got a tour that they have announced for September this year. Here are the dates for you. September the 10th, it all gets underway at the Black Bear Lodge in Brisbane. September the 11th, they're at Bootleggers in Sydney. September 12th, at the Bergie Band Room in Melbourne. And September 19th, they're heading back to the West Coast to play at Mojo's in Fremantle. Another catchy tune from Ghost Care for you now. This is Never Knew.

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4: What we're going to do right here is go back, way back.

Yeah, backtrack time now here on Aussie Music Weekly. And Sydney Rockers Nitocris, yeah, remember them? Formed all the way back in 1993, and they went on to perform before then disbanding in 2001. Well, across their career, they secured an ARIA nomination and went on to release two albums as well as numerous EPs and singles. The group actually did get back together back in 2009 for what was a one-off reunion show, but nothing has been heard from the band since. Well, that is until now, because with 25 years having passed since the band's initial breakup, the group are getting back together to again perform a one-off only show in the hometown of Sydney. It's happening at the Marrickville Bowling Club on October the 3rd. And in addition, as part of that 25-year commemoration, they're releasing a double vinyl album as well. They were a cracking band back in the day, so as we await that upcoming reunion show, let's backtrack now to the early 90s and

Yeah, cracking that tune there from the Amity Affliction from their current album House of Cards. Been a very busy 2026 for the band, who have an international touring schedule that includes the likes of UK, Europe and North America. That's the latest lift from the album House of Cards. It's called Heaven Sent, a song all about the trauma experienced as a young person and the ways in which it can shape us later in life. 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Don't forget, you can also check us out online via our website, aussiemusicweekly.com.au. That is the place to go to stream past In Focus interviews, live session performances, as well as Rufus on Fire's artist profile segments. And whilst you're there, the front page has got all of our past playlists. You can see what's been played on the show. 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And just off to the side there, you'll have a little subscribe button. 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Well, on to singer-songwriter D. Henry Fenton now. And from his upcoming album, Elvis Americano, this is a song about when someone gets lied to by another person who pretends everything is okay when it's actually not. And the album itself was produced and mixed in Los Angeles. Another fine track here for you from D. Henry Fenton, Waltz Around the Truth.

around Australia on the Community Radio Network and heard through your local community radio station. This is Aussie Music Weekly. And just there, the sounds of Gold Coast duo Paper Daisies and what is their debut single, Heartbreakin' Cowboy, a song about chasing a romance that is out of reach. Well, unfortunately, that's all the time that we have to share with you new local and independent music on this week's edition of Aussie Music Weekly. But don't despair, we'll be back at the same time next week on the same station you're hearing us through right now. And on next week's show, as we said earlier in the program, we'll be doing an in-focus interview with the Grinspoon frontman himself, Mr. Phil Jamieson. Aussie Music Weekly is brought to you around Australia with thanks to the Community Broadcasting Association of Australia, who beam this show out each and every week via the Community Radio Network. And to find out the details of your nearest station that's taking the show, easiest thing to do is go to our website, aussiemusicweekly.com.au. Well, to take us out, it is Mr. Josh Pike and a track from his recently released eighth album called Kingdom Within. It's his first independent release since 2004. Now, this track was actually an old composition that he had floating around and actually almost didn't make it onto the record. He shared the track with Missy Higgins, asked her whether she'd be interested in putting her vocals to it, and she said absolutely, and a duet has been born. So to take us out, it is Josh Pike along with Missy Higgins and I Won't Be Heavy. And I'll see you next week.

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1: 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If you're an Australian artist and you don't have your music up there, you're a fool. Get it up there now. Okay, first track, Two Hands by Pond. Absolutely ridiculously phenomenal live band, fantastic recorded band. This is one of their recent singles off their most recent album, and I just love the way that Nick moves. It's very hypnotizing.

0: It's Kai James from the rock band Girl and Girl, and today I'm hosting Australian Music is Bloody Great. Track number two is Head Chef by Divers, which is a very recent discovery for me, band out of NAM, Melbourne, and they just play like good stuff, and I heard this song and I became pretty obsessed with it, and then they put out an album, and then I was like, hey, want to play together? And now I'm going to play together to celebrate the release of some of our own new music. Give it a listen. It's quite hypnotic again. I'm going to use that word again. Okay.
1: This next song contains some strong language.

Song number three is Hills Hoist by Loose Content, which I actually found on the bloody AMRAP website, just, you know, scrolling through, looking for new Australian songs that I could hear for the first time before maybe anyone else had ever heard of it. And it turns out they're pretty local, I believe, from Brisbane. And this is a fun kind of, you know, slow burny sort of poem-y track, which I really enjoyed.

It's Kai James from the rock band Girl and Girl, and today I'm hosting Australian Music is Bloody Great. The fourth Bloody Great Australian track, as chosen by me, is Chomping at the Bit by Gimme, because firstly, it's just a great song, and they're a great band, and Gemma is a great person, and everyone in that band is a great person, and they put on a fantastic live show, and they do good recording stuff as well. Yeah, so enjoy.

Track number 5 is Sacred by Baby Cool off of her latest album, Infinity Baby. I just think everything she does is incredibly ethereal and heartfelt and quite psychedelic and a little bit beachy, like the ocean at the beach. And all kinds of stuff like that. It's a really beautiful record

All right, that brings us to our sixth and final bloody great Australian song for this particular radio segment. You're here with me, Kai, talking you through some of Australia's most bloody great tracks here on AMRAP. Great place to discover new songs that you might not have ever heard before from Australian artists. Final track I'm going to pick is one of my own. The track's called It's Dead. Wouldn't normally toot my own horn like this, but I was asked to. And if I were to be honest, I would actually normally toot my own horn like this, because it's a great track. It's a bloody great Australian track. There's a film clip for it. You can check it out on YouTube. It's quite violent. It's quite disgusting. Have a look. Song's about killing or getting killed, whichever you might prefer. All right, that's the end of today's show. And one final reminder to support Australian music and community radio and Australian artists at large. Make sure you are consciously consuming that art and it's not the product of some kind of algorithm that has told you how to feel and what to like. Make sure you know the name of the song that you're listening to and the name of the album and maybe even the name of the artists, where they recorded it, how much it cost them to make it, how long to make it, why did they make it? Is it in response to some kind of grief or some kind of burst of passion? Make sure you look inside, ask yourself how it makes you feel. Make sure you remember that it's not just appearing out of the ground, out of nowhere. Make sure AI hasn't touched it with its dirty little grubby fingers. And if you are a community radio host yourself, you can find all of the songs you heard today on amrap.org.au. And if you're an Australian musician, once again, if you don't have your music up on the site, do that as soon as humanly possible. All right, my name's Kai James. Thank you so much for listening.

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0: 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TRs, what up?
1: You're my precious cat. I love you so precious.
2: Boss.
1: What is it?
2: We got a problem.
1: What now?
2: Theory has it.

sisters and brothers. This is Reverend Satchmo getting ready to beat out this mellow sermon for you. My text this evening is when the saints go marching in. Here come Brother Hickenbottom down the aisle with his trombone. Blow it, boy.

Good morning, everybody. My name is Marge Armitage, and I'm going to be here today until 12 o'clock, bringing you Sunday Morning Music Mix. I hope you're going to enjoy the program. I haven't played that with the beginning of the program all this year, because it's especially for my husband, who is a St. George follower, and they won last night, so I thought I'd play it especially for him and all the other die-hard red and white followers, St. George followers. Thank you for listening, and I'm going to start the program off with Mary Martin, after Louis Armstrong, of course, with Larry Hagman, Ronan Keating and the McClymonts, and we'll have one from Glenn Hunter. Thank you for tuning in. Here's Mary Martin.

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0: Tennessee Waltz there, played and sung by Glenn Hunt. I hope you enjoyed that version. And we had Ronan Keating and the McClymonts with Island in the Stream. That was a song written by Barry Gibb of the Bee Gees. And we had Mary Martin and her son Larry Hagman. Get out those old records. Now I'm bringing you today's program on the road again, and we are at a place called Caligula Lagoon. It's a popular free lakeside campsite located just 7 kilometres south of Condamine in Queensland. It's a lovely, lovely place, lots of bird life and lovely waterways. A couple of our group that have been fishing, they haven't caught anything, but they've had a bit of fun trying. Now I've got more songs for you. Leanne Rimes, Jerry Lee Lewis and Lee Hazelwood.
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0: That's Lee Hazelwood there, and of course the Nancy he talks about is Nancy Sinatra, Frank's daughter. That was These Boots Are Made for Walking. Jerry Lee Lewis sung Picture from Life's Other Side, and the Leanne Rimes sung The Beautiful Rose, The Rose. I hope you enjoyed that bracket. Sunday Morning Music Mix, mixing it up a bit more, and here's Billy Vaughan and his orchestra. We'll have Count Basie and his orchestra, and then Elvin Ray and his orchestra.
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0: Nothing.
1: You see, old Bates gave us a part at the club tonight. Old Richard went home early. He's got the key to the house. I'm gonna knock on the door, see if I can get in. Open the door, Richard. You see, Richard sleeps in the back room. It's kind of hard to hear. Maybe I better knock a little louder. Open the door, Richard. I don't think Richard heard me yet. Knock one more time. Let's see what's gonna happen. 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

0: Richard, open the door, man. 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
1: Who's that widow, sweet?
0: That must be her sister, I guess. She wants to make sure this is me. She's trying to find out what's happening. Yes, it's me, and I'm late again.
1: Sweet, did you hear what the lady said?
0: No, what did she say?
1: She said you sure look common out here in the street.
0: Common? Man, I got class I ain't never used yet. I'm gonna knock again. Richard's got to get up. Open the door, Richard! Yeah, you got a key to the house?
1: No, sweet, I don't have a key. I don't have a key.
0: Somebody's got to get in the house. We can't climb in a transom.
1: Oh, well, I know he's in there.
0: How you know he's in there?
1: I can hear him breathing.
0: Ooh, let's lock one more time. Richard, open that door, man. Maybe Richard's gone.
2: Open the door, Richard. Open the door and let me in. Open the door, Richard.
0: How you know it's a
2: Richard, why don't you, open that
0: I know I got on the only suit. We ain't got but one suit between us. Now that's the reason why I don't like to room with nobody.

waltzes, and I hate the gavotte. But there's one big advantage if the music's hot. It's a fast-moving exit just in case something rips, and the

0: That's Alvina Ray and his orchestra with the Strip Polka. Count Basie and his orchestra with Open the Door, Richard, and Billy Vaughan and his orchestra with Fascination. Now, next one I've got for you is Joe Reisman and his orchestra. We'll have Kaiser, and then we might have a Streiswaltz.
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0: That was Footloose there with Alan Peters Orchestra and Chorus, originally performed by Freddie Loggins, but that was Alan Peters and his orchestra's version. Brian Letton sung When We First Fell in Love, and the Beatles there at the beginning of the bracket with Yesterday. Now, coming up to the end of the first hour, I have got Dean Z, Doris Day, and then we'll have the Box Tops.
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